You raise up your head and you ask, is this where it is? Then somebody points to you and says, it's his. And you say, what's mine? And somebody else says, well, what is

0: Please, I'm a baker. Put your hands in.
1: Rodrigo Pedroso está en el territorio paraguayo.
2: This is the story of my baker.